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1: All right, welcome on back. BetMGM Tonight, Westwood One Sports. I'm Pat Boyle, trying to finish off a little salad here from Sweetgreen. You know, my girlfriend, love her to death. She got her hair done today. She's all excited about. And she goes, hey, you want me to pick you up some Sweetgreen on the way home? And I was like, absolutely. Thank you. So I get, it was like a chicken avocado ranch salad, something like that. And it comes with tortilla chips. And she's like, yeah. She goes, the guy made your salad way better, so I took some of your chicken and your tortilla chips. I'm like, what? What kind of blasphemy is that? You don't do that. You don't get to do that. I appreciate the gesture. You bought me dinner. Thank you very much. That doesn't mean you can just steal mine. What kind of world are we living in? Anyway. So I had like three tortilla chips. She took like probably 15 of them. Heartless. How could you be so heartless? No, but she did pay for it. I'm joking. Kind of. 310-840-4910. Number to join the show. Let's get to some of your calls here. Let's start with Jeffrey, who's in Atlanta, wants to weigh in on Victor Wembanyama. Jeffrey's up on line three next on BetMGM Tonight here on Westwood One Sports. What's up, Jeff?
2: Hey, Pat. I think this guy, Wembanyama, I think Wembanyama gets treated like he's already the face of the league when he still hasn't proven he could carry a team deep into the playoffs consistently. I mean, the talent is insane, but people act like highlights and potential automatically make him untouchable, while OKC actually plays like winning basketball top to bottom. And you know, Pat, your Knicks, they don't stand a chance against the Thunder. They're a way younger, deeper, faster, and way more complete team. I don't see the Knicks holding up and keeping a full series against the Thunder. I'm sorry.
1: Wow. Well, Jeff, I love the way that phone call started. I mean, my goodness, thank you for the call, because I agree everything what you said. He hasn't done anything yet in the postseason. He's gotten to the conference finals. Okay, great. Congrats. He hasn't carried this team consistently enough, hasn't won a title, hasn't won an MVP. He was the unanimous defensive player of the league. Sure, and it's year three. I get it. But you can project, and you can see how Wemby could be the best player in the league 2-3 years from now. Hell, next year, he could win an MVP. He very well could. But to already call him the face of the league? In an era of participation trophies, do we just hand out things now? We hand out titles, we hand out crowns, we hand out thrones. Hasn't even gone to the finals, didn't win the MVP, hasn't won an MVP, hasn't won a title, had a miserable performance last night, and ducked the media post-game, and people still want to call him the face of the league. Jeff, that call started off fantastic, and then you told me that the Knicks aren't going to stand a chance against the Thunder, and I think you're dead wrong. I think the Knicks are going to win that series. I think the Knicks are winning the title. I don't know how you could see what they've done over the last 11 games and just say, oh, well, doesn't matter. East isn't that good.

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11: A colleague of mine was telling me the other day about how their Instagram feed is filled with videos, most of them kind of funny, about how grandparents and friends tend to bulldoze new parents out of the way to get to see their baby. Now, as a dad of 3 daughters, I know how life really does become all about them the moment those kids are born. But I also know parents are still people, too, who need their own attention beyond being mom or dad. And moms, in particular in those early years, can feel especially invisible in the eyes of other people. So what can you do to stop contributing to what is known as maternal invisibility? Women we spoke to said these two things were the most helpful. When people stopped to ask how they could best support them, number one, or when they took the initiative to handle certain tasks that obviously needed to be done. I'm Dr. Sanjay Gupta, helping you live a better life.
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19: A Better Life with Dr. Sanjay Gupta.
20: We all know how important it is to stay active as we age, especially as we get older. But I've come to realize that for as good as people are about getting their cardio in, a lot of older folks really don't seem to be doing the recommended amount of strength training or even understand why it's so important. It helps you stay functional and therefore independent for as long as possible. Certified strength and conditioning specialist Dana Santis says a great place to start is not with dumbbells or barbells, but with your body weight, which allows you to build strength while also learning how your body moves and where your limitations exist. It also reduces the risk of overwhelming your connective tissue, which adapts more slowly than muscles as we get older. Once you're comfortable, you can dial up that intensity, but do it slowly, do it carefully. I'm Dr. Sanjay Gupta, helping you live a better life.
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0: Game 6 of the Western Conference Finals between the Thunder and Spurs and OKC. Mark Zeno, David Dennis Jr. with you, 888-SAY-ESPN, 888-729-3776. 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DDJ and the rest of the world on San Antonio tonight. I am a man on an island, as usual.
1: Mm-hmm.
0: Me, Darrell Revis, and a few other select cornerbacks in history are men on an island.
1: There you go.
0: I'm with the Thunder tonight. I think they close it out and take this thing home.
1: Do you want them to close it out? Like, don't you want game? Don't you want seven games?
0: Yeah, I mean,
1: let's root for the Spurs
0: yes.
1: tonight.
0: I'm not going to be totally upset if it ends up going seven games. Because even if it ends tonight, we, what do we have, 6 days until they start the finals again?
1: Finals are not until what, next Wednesday?
0: Yeah, next Wednesday it starts. So at least Saturday to Wednesday, if they end up going to game seven, you know, we'll have

0: Welcome back to the Rich Eisen Show. My man Dave Franco killing the game.
1: Yeah, that was dope.
0: But TJ.
1: Yeah, man.
0: It's time for our next guest, man.
1: Let's go.
0: And you know, we've been dying to get this person for the No Contest Wrestling Podcast, but we understood we had a guest list to fill out for the Rich Eisen Show.
1: Plus, you got to get to a certain level to attract some of the greatness. And
0: yeah, you know, especially somebody who's had gold around her waist, you know, doing big things, and some might say taking the wrestling world by storm. TJ, here to talk about her upcoming match at Clash in Italy against Rhea Ripley for the WWE Women's Championship. Please welcome WWE superstar Jade Cargill. How you doing there, Jade?
2: Guys? How y'all doing?
3: Hey, I'm good. Just touched down here in Barcelona. Tired, but hey, we're here. We're gonna get it going.
1: Barcelona.
3: Yeah, not big flex. I mean, I'm working. I'm trying to enjoy myself at the same time, but.

Jungle, H Minutes Thursday to you. I am Jim Rome, live in Southern California. What's going on? How we living? How is everything on this short week? Nice to have you here. All right, good Thursday show for you. Lots to get done between now and the end of the program. We lay it out for you. 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If you want to get out in front of it and put something on the table yourself, go ahead and do that. Once again, 1-800-636-8686. 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So the show sets up like this. I've got some opening thoughts, which I'll get to. Then coming up at 12:40, or in about 40 minutes from right now, James Posey, a two-time NBA champion and an assistant coach in the NBA, joins us. Top of hour number two. It's Thursday, so we've got our FanDuel Predict segment. The big head, James Kelly, in his customary spot. Thursday, 1 p.m., straight up, FanDuel Predicts. What you want to do is find that app right now. Get the app right now. Download it. It's clean. It's easy. It's fun. They'll give you $25 to start with. That way, when James comes on and he and I chop it up, you'll have it already. Get the app. Download it right now. Also, coming up at 1:40, Rob Havenstein, former Rams offensive tackle, joins us. Top of the third hour, the beef segment. So we've got all this to get done between now and the next 3 hours. Going to be a good day, a good show for you. Once again, get to our YouTube channel.

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1: And I'm on mute. And now I'm not on mute. Hey, welcome on back, BetMGM Tonight. Westwood One Sports. He's Brad Evans. I'm Pat Boyle. And we are brought to you by BetMGM. Make it legendary. 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